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Are you with me? Are you with me?

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I get no sleep. I can't get no sleep.

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Oh, she's sweet but a psycho. Not happy music. I don't wanna rock, DJ. Quetti luna pi jedem hit. Daddy, daddy good. 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

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I live among the creatures of the night. Quetilune pi jetëm hit. You and me. Sunshine Radio. Happy music. Happy